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over to 21 Gem Drive. 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

0: A call from Alexis Juarez, who lives at 21 Jim Drive, stating a file 10 was occurring. A few juveniles were throwing rocks at cars in the neighborhood. He's going to step out and make contact with you guys.
1: Copy.
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1: You're going to Ashford, 94 Craft Road, 93-year-old female, unresponsive, in Ashford, 94 Craft Road, 93-year-old female, unresponsive, operate with TN on 3344.

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0: Responding unit, 83-year-old female has been treated. It's on the second time for UCI. 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Unresponsive, normal breathing.

0: Okay, Clarksville, 3rd response.
1: Responding. Caller 203, I just got a call back from the son who's on scene. He stated he spoke with hospice and they told him to cancel.
0: Okay, service 102, I was on the air. Did you copy that last? I did. Keep everybody coming for now.
1: Thirty-two, bud.

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There's a tree blocking the road on the first defense.

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Seattle Ocean Department, Rockville Medic, 8 Turnpike Road Extension, Turnpike Road, 84 Old Mill, unresponsive, 2121.

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0: 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Again, Willington, 8 Turnpike Road Extension, 84-year-old male unresponsive. 3386 is
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1254 South Road, across the top of Rose Road. 31-year-old female. The Bolton Department. ASM 164 South Road, across the top of Rose Road. 31-year-old female. Tell them. ASM 154 South Road, 31-year-old female.

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1: 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It's a file 32 regarding her 15-year-old son and another female, 28-year-old female, lives in the city. 64 Lebanon Ave. You'll be speaking with Chantel.

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0: Sutton Audubon, Sutton AS, priority 2, following green, 26.5 miles over road.
1: Six one. What's your guys' safety? On right now. I'm gonna have a 30. Thought they weren't gonna stop for a second. Young Street, near Lebanon. Sorry, Hayden Street.

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1: Roger, and I'm still working on the VIN. No hits, however, I have to run it nationally. It's not coming back in Connecticut.

0: 40.
1: Last registered out of Massachusetts on a 2008 Mazda color black with expired reg. And the towing company is going to be New England Transmissions, ETA 15 minutes.
2: Copy, can you just add that in to the call and add in that it's a Mazda 3?
1: Yes.

0: over the name of DOB. Name, Morales, 622009. There may not be DMV info, just add that in, please.
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0: 5155, but we think you're in clearance and physically broken. 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

Station K Willamette Fire Department, ambulance 501 responding. 132 Ives Street, first floor, difficulty breathing, time 312. 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

0: 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The Manfire Wyndham Medic, 233 Woodland Road, across from Burleyville Road. 37-year-old male, sink B, shoulder pain, 607. Wyndham Medic, 233 Woodland Road. 37-year-old male, sink B, shoulder pain.
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1: Hills 51, the medic's on scene, inquiring if you are on your way down. 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

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Hotel Greenville, 14, don't cross your eyes. Up against you. 3 0 0 0 0 0 0 0 0 0 0 0 0 0 0 0 0 0 0 0 0 0 0 0 0 0 0 0 0 0 0 0 0 0 0 0 0 0 0 0 0 0 0 0 0 0 0 0 0 0 0 0 0 0 0 0 0 0 0 0 0 0 0 0 0 0 0 0 0 0 0 0 0 0 0 0 0 0 0 0 0 0 0 0 0 0 0 0 0 0 0 0 0 0 0 0 0 0 0 0 0 0 0 0 0 0 0 0 0 0 0 0 0 0 0 0 0 0 0 0 0 0 0 0 0 0 0 0 0 0 0 0 0 0 0 0 0 0 0 0 0 0 0 0 0 0 0 0 0 0 0 0 0 0 0 0 0 0 0 0 0 0 0 0 0 0 0 0 0 0 0 0 0 0 0 0 0 0 0 0 0 0 0 0

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0: got to, heading to GA-11 with paperwork. 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
1: Vision, can you punch me on 30S? 22 Meadow Street, got two plates when you're ready. I don't know if you're going to be able to run this one. Some kind of trailer plate. Sierra, Echo, Alpha, 3, Zulu, 6.

0: Charlie, Arizona. The second one, Church 7, was an Arizona plate. The real one, some kind of paper plate. Not sure what it was, maybe some kind of temporary trailer plate.
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0: Thank you. Close it out.

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It should be on an 03 Toyota Corolla, color tan. Lived at 154 Walnut Street,

0: expired in 2023. On a 2009 Toyota Matrix, white in color. Copy, I got a vent waiver.
1: Two Tango One Bravo Romeo, 12 Echo 2 1 Charlie 4 4 4 176.

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There's no hit.

0: or anything bad with that event or op? And the op is an ID card only, no hits to the Landra.
1: Copy, did you hear me for the hook?
0: Started, they've been started.

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1: Negative affirmative.
0: East Florida,
1: go with your message. 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
0: Read, dude. At least for injured parties.
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0: 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Copy. Looks like we might have a medical condition close us. Head on accident.
1: 3-car NVA reported head on.
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0: I believe you have 16 and 7-4. If you need more, you can be available.
1: Just as a precaution.

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0: 32, go ahead. Assign me to that action in front of Foxy Fast Loop, but I'll be available if you need me as well.
1: Okay, AFL 601, three cars in the westbound lane. Head on. 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
1: 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Columbia Department, you're going to see the Wolvanic. 1605 West Main Street, motor vehicle accident. 1049.

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0: 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At 60 Circle Drive in Mansfield, off of Meadowbrook Lane.
1: That sounds like 31's going to handle that Circle Drive call.
0: Roger, 31.
2: 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Ambulance 606 responding, Plains Road.
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0: 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New England has taken the CC Reg.
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0: 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You're coming to Veracol Corporation.
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1: We're clearing up from the hospital now. 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Roger that. You can destroy the comment.
0: Copy that, you're responding. Engine 101, I'm going to cancel the Columbia ambulance. I haven't heard from them yet, and UConn's already responding.
1: Appreciate it, thank you.

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2: Here, Bernie, we'll take a look at 779 East Street. In front of the medicine shop looking for a white Nissan Altima. 84-year-old female, physician changing.

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0: I'll be down with that arrival window.
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He's got, apparently he had a file 30 and his plates were taken, pending proof of insurance or registration. He's got that. He's looking to get the plate back.

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1: Medic one, guys.
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0: 3 minutes, thank you.

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1: Valley in front of Noble.

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Due to insurance, however, it does show that it has insurance.

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1: The door next to the break room open with somebody outside awaiting their arrival.
2: 78 has us.

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1: 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All other areas tied up on a call.

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0: 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Ambulance 51 personnel, Medic 31, 595 Valley Street, Bannerman Place, room 324 for altered mental status.
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0: 30.
1: Detainee Department 84 westbound, connecting 74 and 73 is located. Detainee Department 84 westbound, connecting 74 and 73.

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0: Expired about 10 years ago, so I'll wait for the VIN, I guess.
1: Copy. Ready?
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1: Kilo, November 3, Delta, Uniform 2, Echo 1819876.
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Engine and truck, you're responding the area of Maple Ave and Bellevue Street. 911 call reporting a fire in the area, unknown type.

you punch me a 30S for 798 Main Street. I should make that a 28. Check on the complaint. 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

0: Apparently it's at 3 Bellevue. 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

Bicknell Road, crest of Mansfield Road in Bevington. 62-year-old male, ETOH requesting detox. Asher Department 56, Bicknell Road, crest of Mansfield Road and Bevington Road. 62-year-old male, ETOH requesting detox. 1342.

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Lewiston Ave. Plane is going to be Kelly LeBlanc. Her sister Patty Grogan LeBlanc is apparently on site there. She doesn't want her there.

0: 533-434.
1: Valerie Kelly, she's in the call. I have the other half on the phone. You want to talk to her?
0: Yes, please.

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0: This date, 382 November Golf Charlie, 382 NGC. 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

0: reported to be by Building 3 in Wiltshire. 10 Manitoba Farm in Alder Lane, in the air of Saddle Circle, reported to be by Building 3 in Wiltshire. 1625.
1: No one's by 7 8 9 9.

0: Yeah, truck 207 down here.
1: And squad 307 responding.
2: Squad 407 responding.
3: Squad 307, squad 407 responding. Responding units, call reported by building 3 on Alder Lane. Just up from silo. Mulch smoldering.
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0: 375 headquarters. You show myself 53 and 35, 63 and 34 out at 91 South, apartment 2, 59.
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0: hole 466 on 84 was dropped just for their investigation.
1: Hole 466 struck. Fire 3 sufficient. Yes. Message received.
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0: in front of Papa is to stay Alpha Charlie 85467, AC 85467. I have the COVID.
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1: 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In the Mansfield Department, ambulance to Willimantic, 595 Valley Street, Vanderman Place, room 328A, on wing 3, 57-year-old female, 6.

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1: Affirmative. Kate Andrew 101, would you like the back doors closed as well?
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0: We have a Hyundai Sonata with that 38748 temporary plate.
1: Alright. San Manuel, I think we passed it. There's nobody at the end of the street, so.
2: Summer's medic. There's a silver pickup at the end of the driveway.
1: Down on Lake Road, sir.
2: 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Right on the LA town line, the dirt road. And there is a unit down there, fire police, to help you get in here.

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1: Is Mansfield on the Vandermeer scene yet? We can take that call if we're available.
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0: 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Go ahead. Minute fire check.
1: We are fire. Station was transferred to ambulance 501 crew. We'll be returning shortly.

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0: Allen Farms out front meeting Donnell Butler. He states he lost his wallet in the store, and a store employee told him that they have some surveillance footage about who took it.
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12-3. That's gas when you're ready. -232, subsection B, Bravo. The demographics going to be Giovanni's info. Occupied twice, no search. I'll give you a ticket number in a minute when we try to.

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1: You can just be on the lookout for a silver Buick SUV. It's a smaller, possibly an Encore, an Enclave. It's got a white main registration plate on the front and rear, driven by an older white gentleman. You could just notify me and stop that vehicle detained briefly. Seven five five three copies.

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It'll be in the parking lot to the left side. One caller boarding a younger male, long hair, wearing a light-colored shirt, walked up to her and was attempting to sell candy bars. He then got into a blue-colored SUV on that left side of the parking lot. Complainant is no longer on site.

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1: 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She said it seemed off.

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0: Emergency Department, with the medic, 123 Fulton Road, Stafford County Line, 70 Old Mill, fall altered. 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
1: Spot on Willington, 123 Pulser Road, 78-year-old male, altered mental status, arm laceration. There's 33 resigned on Willington, 123 Pulser Road, 78-year-old male, fall, altered mental with an arm laceration.
2: Oh.

Starling reporting that her daughter, a 13-year-old white female wearing black shorts, gray shirt with a baby blue backpack, Sophia Sanchez, going down Ash Street towards the baseball fields. Darlene is reporting that she is supposedly running away.